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1: Maraming salamat po, Doc Red. 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
2: You know, we want to be healthy, but guess what? The blessings are already there, but we don't see it. I'll give you an example. Dr. Paragas, my friend, he's been able to heal a lot of people with all sorts of diseases by just one simple thing, one simple tweak. He increases their water intake depending on their body weight. And so for me, it's like 4 liters, like 3.4. And it has done wonders to my health. Amazing. So he's been able to heal people with hypertension, people with diabetes, people with this, water. But isn't water like there, like available? Yes. Guess what? It's right there in front of you, in front of us. But we don't see it as very precious, very dear.
3: We are sincerely thankful to all of you for being part of our daily program, Healthy Talk with Water Doc. But who is Water Doc? Water Doc is Dr. Ren Yu Paragas, a pediatrician by practice. But for the past 2 decades, he has been practicing as a general medicine practitioner, helping mostly the elderly by letting them understand the true cause of their ailments. In 1996, Water Doc encountered the vital importance of proper hydration to health and well-being. Since the adult human body is approximately 70% water, neglecting water is equal to neglecting health. He makes his patients understand fully of how unintentional chronic dehydration is the primary cause of degenerative diseases and how proper hydration corrects these diseases. In 2006, Water Doc was introduced to a mineral supplement that not only helped hydrate the body more efficiently, but it also helped enhance the biochemical reactions that improve various physiologic functions of the body, hence increases optimal energy and vitality to the aging and ailing body, making it operate just like a well-tuned and oiled machine. Today, after 2 decades of creating his medical paradigm of tubig at mga mineral, sagot sa kalusugan, Water Doc only utilizes the power of purified drinking water infused with concentrated mineral drops to help resolve the pain and aches of his patients more naturally, safer, cheaper, easier, and more effectively. His adage, let water and minerals, the magnificent, life-sustaining creations of God, be the answer to your fervent prayer for health and healing.

Sick individuals, most especially the seriously ill, often seek divine intervention to help them overcome their illnesses. They pray very fervently for answers, but do they gratefully accept what God offers them? WaterDoc has discovered a very natural way to manage various diseases. He simply utilizes God's magnificent, life-sustaining, natural ingredients like water, food-grade minerals, and fresh, natural foods to help resolve their worries and fears. 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

0: 15 segundo lang or 10 seconds, di ba? 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
2: Today, despite the extensive research utilizing the far advanced technologies in the field of medicine, why are the people getting sicker and the patients getting younger? Dr. Charles Simmons declared that sickness is the vengeance of nature for the violation of her law. The Book of Romans, chapter 6, verse 23, cites that the wages of sin is death. The violations involve the lack of essential nutrients and the excess of toxins in the body. Water and minerals, being the most ignored and the most neglected essential nutrients, are very critical for the biochemical reactions to occur effectively in the body and in the proper detoxification of the body. Dr. Faridon Batman Halage, author of the book Your Body's Many Cries for Water, declared that much of the problem of bad health today is founded on the misconception that any fluid containing water does the job to quench thirst. He stressed that water is the only prescribed beverage to the human body, and nothing substitutes for water. Dr. Alexis Carrel, Nobel Prize winner in physiology in 1912, declared that the cell is immortal. It is merely the fluid in which it floats that degenerates. Renew this fluid at intervals, give the cells what they require for nutrition, and the pulsations of life may go on forever. Dr. James Balch, in his book, Prescription for Nutritional Healing, cited that people won't die without mineral supplementation, but without it, one cannot regain good health once it is lost. These simple but very vital nutrients are part of the essential tools of healing. In the beginning of the 19th century, and before Dr. Carrel won the Nobel Prize, Dr. Pierre Jack Anthon B. Champ, renowned for being the greatest physician of all time, proclaimed that to prevent disease, we have to create health. He emphasized the importance of wholesome nutrition and environmental hygienic cleanliness as the keys to prevention and success against all diseases. Thomas Edison, an American inventor and one of America's leading businessmen and innovators, declared that the doctor of the future will give no medicines, but will interest his patients in the care of the human frame, in diet, and in the causes and prevention of disease. Dr. Renato U. Paragas, the water doc, adheres to the principles asserted by the illustrious individuals mentioned above. His adage, "Let water and minerals, the magnificent life-sustaining creations of God, be the answer to your fervent prayers for health and healing."

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0: Happy Fiesta Banuan kan San Jose. 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For more updates, please follow the official Facebook page of Mayor Gerald B. Peña and the official Facebook page of San Jose Partido Tourism Office. Happy Fiesta, San Jose!
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2: The angel of the Lord declared to Mary,
3: and she conceived of the Holy Spirit.
2: Hail Mary, full of grace, the Lord is with thee. Blessed art thou among women, and blessed is the fruit of thy womb, Jesus.
3: Holy Mary, Mother of God, pray for us sinners, now and at the hour of our death. Amen.
2: Behold, the handmaid of the Lord.
3: Be it done unto me according to thy word.
2: Hail Mary, full of grace, the Lord is with thee. Blessed art thou among women, and blessed is the fruit of thy womb, Jesus.
3: Holy Mary, Mother of God, pray for us sinners, now and at the hour of our death. Amen.
2: And the Word was made flesh
3: and dwelt among us.
2: Hail Mary, full of grace, the Lord is with thee. Blessed art thou among women, and blessed is the fruit of thy womb, Jesus.
3: Holy Mary, Mother of God, pray for us sinners, now and at the hour of our death. Amen.
2: Pray for us, O Holy Mother of God,
3: that we may be made worthy of the promises of Christ.
2: Let us pray. Pour forth, we beseech thee, O Lord, thy grace into our hearts, that we, to whom the incarnation of Christ, thy Son, was made known by the message of an angel, may by his passion and cross be brought to the glory of his resurrection through Christ our Lord.
3: Amen.
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1: Happy Fiesta Buwan 1 kan San Jose. Ang lokal na gobyerno po kan San Jose Partido sa pamamayon ni Mayor Gerald B. Peña nangingibitar na makisumaro asin makaugma sa kapiestahan May 14, Thanksgiving Mass, May 15, Job Fair, May 16, First San Jose Partido Half Marathon, Second San Jose Partido 10 Ball Billiards Tournament, May 17, Basura Olympics asin laro ng lahi, May 18, Civic Parade asin Street Dance Competition, May 19, San Jose Partido Zumba, May 23, Cyclo Tour de San Jose Partido. For more updates, please follow the official Facebook page of Mayor Gerald B. Peña and the official Facebook page of San Jose Partido Tourism Office. Happy Fiesta, San Jose!
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Afternoon Rock. 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Ito ang RG Afternoon Rush. 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
0: Transmitting from the Pilgrim City of Naga. 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

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Everything gets a little bit more challenging. We feel you. Don't worry. 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

0: great big wars in little places. 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But don't come here, we just don't have the room.
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We feel you. Don't worry. We've got you.

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